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0: Pride Month, and you're not going to want to miss the 4th Annual North Fork Pride, presented by the New York LGBT Network, happening at Mitchell Park in Greenport with a parade on Main Street. 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Unstoppable Pride is on the East End. 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

0: Brian Rosenberg, New York, Fever Records and Party 105 present the Freestyle Feast of 2026 going down on Saturday, July 25th at the Catholic Health Amphitheater at Bald Hill. 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
0: Long Island's place for the best throwbacks and party hits. 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Yeah, you know.

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1: 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What you know about me? What you know about me? 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

0: Pride Month, and you're not going to want to miss the 4th Annual North Fork Pride, presented by the New York LGBT Network, happening at Mitchell Park in Greenport with a parade on Main Street. 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

0: 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Unstoppable Pride is on the East End. 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

What's going on, party people? This is your friend, the unlicensed therapist that you have for music therapy Monday to Friday. Yes, my name is Ana Maria, and I am here to extend you a new invitation. Tune in to Split Happens right here on Party 105. Kelly from K Collections Boudoir Photography, Jess Maloney, business coach, and Donna Ray, divorce coach. They have this great conversation that dives into the stories, the real nitty-gritty of what happens behind those relationships that are ending, the hard decisions, how the kids are involved, the mess of it all. Yes, including the legal parts, all the new family dynamics. And what I truly love, and I know you will love it too, is that this will be an honest conversation. This show will make you laugh, will make you cry, and reflect on all of it. Split Happens is a safe space that will help you grow, find your power and humanity in the middle of all messy divorces. Let's let Kelly, Donna, and Jess bring you up to speed on Saturday at 8 a.m.

0: 105. June is all about Pride because it is Pride Month, and you're not going to want to miss the 4th annual North Fork Pride presented by the New York LGBT Network, happening at Mitchell Park in Greenport with a parade on Main Street. 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Unstoppable Pride is on the East End. 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

0: Pride Month, and you're not going to want to miss the 4th Annual North Fork Pride, presented by the New York LGBT Network, happening at Mitchell Park in Greenport with a parade on Main Street. 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

0: Brian Rosenberg, New York. 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

0: 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Tony Moran of the Latin Rascals. 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

Mornings with Fat Party 105. Happy Hump Day Party, people. Halfway through your work week, I got the Cover Girls. I got Jason Derulo and Pink all on standby. But right now, Somber does not want to be a homewrecker on Party 105.

Juanita Party 105, guys. The Gateway Playhouse's latest production is the story of the Temptations. You know the Temptations. They were one of the hottest groups to come out of Motown, and this is their story. It's being shown from June 19th through July 19th. So if you want to catch that performance, definitely go to gateway.org for more information, or just text me, Ain't Too Proud to Beg. The fifth person to get through now is getting a free pair of tickets to see this amazing show. Good luck.

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1: These people are crazy.
0: But there are crazy stories all over the world, and he found some just for you on You Just Can't Make This Up. What did you find today, Impact?
2: This woman is going viral. Some are calling her the mom of the year. Others, not so much. Are you into boobs? Who isn't, right? Are you into boob cake? Hey, if it's there, it's there. But maybe not at an 8-year-old's birthday party. That's what this lady did. She didn't do it intentionally, people, okay? She had seen a viral video of somebody who had made a cake for their 9-year-old, and they made the cake in the shape of a 9. And she said, let me do the same thing. But her son was turning 8, so she made it in the shape of an 8. Now, I just want you to think about this. It's the shape of an 8, which is 2 circles, and then it has the 2 circles in the middle. She thought she was making an 8. It wasn't until her 18-year-old son saw the cake that she realized that it actually looked like a pair of boobs. And now she's going viral for the video. Like I said, to me, mom of the year, because I love boobs. For an 8-year-old party, maybe not so much. Obviously, you can't make this stuff up. Boob cake!
0: 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Crank that volume. 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

0: so fat, what keep eats a lot. Just sit in Jackie Evans right down your block. Right down your block. Right down your block. We beat to rap, what keep beats a lot. I move like that, I smooth like that. I jive like that, I roll like that.
1: Yeah, I'm thick like that, I stack like that. I'm down like that, I'm black like that.
0: Yo, I'm funk like that, I'm fat like that. I'm in like that, cause I swing like that. We jazz like that, we freak like that. 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Smooth like that, I jive like that, I roll like that.
1: Yeah, I stick like that, I stack like that. I'm down like that, I'm black like that.
0: Yo, I funk like that, I'm fat like that. I'm in like that, cause I swing like that. We jazz like that, we freak like that, we zoom like that.

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Is it worth it? Let me work it.

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Morning, it's the Fat Party 105. Coming up in the mix, I got Regard, I got Suave, even got Shaggy and Robin Thicke all coming up in the mix. But right now, a great throwback from INOJ. This is Love You Down on Party 105.

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0: talk. Let's get into the nitty gritty of our daily lives. He's no expert, but he does have an opinion.
1: Oh, yeah.
0: So let's talk, Long Island. Here's the topic of the day.
1: This will equally excite some of you and disgust some of you at the same time. But you gotta ask yourself, is this something you'd be willing to buy? A company in China has just invented a new smart toilet. Yeah, I know what you're thinking. Just another handy, bidet, a new expensive bidet, right? Well, yes and no. This one is a little different, guys. Yeah, it's a smart toilet that comes to you. Think about that. Yes, it comes to you. It leaves its docking station, kind of like a Roomba, and finds you wherever you called it from, and lets you handle your business right then and there. Then its bidet functions clean you up. Then it goes back to its docking station, which is, of course, hooked up to your plumbing. Then it disposes of your waste, including a little grinder at the bottom, which makes sure, you know, some of those heavy things, you know what I'm talking about, get taken care of and flushed away. And then it cleans itself. Is this something you'd want to do? Is this something you'd want to buy? Well, it goes for the low, low price of $13,000. But wait, there's more. No, there's really not that more. It's just like I said, is this something that you would be interested in buying? You could just handle your business anywhere in the house. So hopefully you don't have house guests at the time. It comes to you. You do what you gotta do. And then it goes back to its docking station and you're done. My question is, what happens if like, I'm in the living room and I have to go, but somebody else in my house is already on there and I call it. Does it just come riding with them on it like, hey? It's the topic of the day. 631-580-1053. $13,000 for a toilet that will follow you around your house and let you handle your business wherever you want to do it. Is this something you'd be willing to buy? Let me know.
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7: We do it at the top of every hour. The only morning show that does a live mix for you guys is right here on Party 105. Mornings with your boy DJ Impact. Got a very special guest hanging out with me for the mix today. My brother Steve from Tease That Please. Hey, that sounds like a whole thing right there. My name is Steve from Tease That Please. Yeah. Get on your knees. No, I'm kidding.
10: Oh, no.
7: What's up, brother? Welcome to the show, man.
10: Hey, what's going on?
7: So what's going on? What brings you to the neighborhood today?
10: I actually am here today. Just wanted to say hello to everybody and present you with something.
7: Nice. Yeah, awesome. Yeah. We got to get somebody to film this. But tell them about Tease That Please before we get into order.
10: Yeah, you got it. Well, Tease That Please, we basically do all types of custom work, personalized gifts, from T-shirts to banners to hoodies, decals, all that type of stuff.
7: And they do very high quality work, guys. They do all of the printing for all of us here at Party 105. So we're not just, we're not just blowing it up. We're also clients. We're going to get into the mix, 631-580-1053. We're going to talk with Steve a little bit more, later on in the mix as well. But for now, get your shout outs and your requests in 631-580-1053. What can we play for you today? Let us know. Come on.

0: Keys. And I also got Anna Maria, aka the Mouth of the South. Both
1: what?
0: In the room.
1: I don't even know what that means. I don't want to know.
0: What's going on, guys? All right, so let's talk more about Tease That Please and all the things that they offer.
1: They offer everything. I actually almost lost my Bad Bunny bracelet to my daughter, and I was like, you're not taking that to school. I'm like, But they do custom design for every occasion, though.
0: What did I say before I got the mic, right? Yeah. Like, now that she's in the room, you're not going to be able to talk.
2: Oh, boy.
0: But we love you, Anna.
2: But to her point, yeah, we do a lot of custom work, too. You know, not just t-shirts, but a variety of items.
1: Including jewelry.
0: Oh, so you guys do like jewelry, cups, everything, all kind of branding then, right?
2: Yeah, you know what? Speaking of which, that's a good segue.

0: kidding. It don't give you a guilty part of that.
1: It bothers me. So yeah, maybe
2: God. But you see, this is what happens when you run your mouth. You make people feel bad. You see?
0: He doesn't want to say it on air. It's hard to find stuff in a guy my size.
2: All right, let's see. Let's see what he got. So he's giving the box. If it's a bomb, it was nice meeting you. Oh my God! Oh, you guys are not going to believe this. Just wait till you go to Party 105 on Instagram.
0: To check social media later for this. This is insane.
2: Damn.
0: No, and you can't borrow it.
3: Yeah.
2: I am officially jealous with the next color.
0: Guys, I wish you guys could see what I'm rocking right now. Definitely representing.
2: You can see it. I'm gonna do it on. Gonna
0: put it on. It's
2: gonna
0: be on social media later, but definitely make sure you guys are following T-Dip. Please give me your follow information as far as social media and everything.
1: Sure. 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And you can always call my cell 631-355-0055 for any custom orders.
0: All jokes aside, guys, me and him go back like spinal cords. This is a good guy right here. He has a great business. He has a great family. Shout out to your wife.
2: I didn't know that you guys knew each other for that long.
1: Oh yeah.
2: I'm surprised you're still here. Like
0: you want to bug out? We used to be in a singing group together.
2: Oh, so you can sing too?
0: Oh, he can sing better than me.
2: You know that I know Impact. I've been here for 17 is going into 18 years, right? Impact has been here since the building was
0: built. Part of the furniture.
2: So he's the original Party 105 member, right? And one day we're joking around and he starts singing. I'm like, hold on, you have a set of pipes on you. He goes, dummy, I sing. And I'm like, I can tell. Like, no, I was in a group. I didn't know group? That.
0: What did we call ourselves? I don't even remember the name.
2: I don't know, but I got a sticker. I got a sticker of your Milli Vanilli hair.
0: Oh, yeah, that wasn't I got a sticker. That was my Menudo hair. Oh,
2: your Menudo hair. I use that sticker all the time. People don't know it's you.
0: Once again, guys, for all your printing needs, whether it be on a shirt, whether it be on a flyer, whether it be on a cup, Tease That Please is definitely the place to go. Definitely hook up with my boy Steve. Because remember, ladies, Steve got the Tease That Please to get you
2: Jesus
0: on your knees.
2: Jesus Christ.
1: My poor wife.
2: What?
0: Wait, I'm going to take it even further. Ready? Steve got the Tease That Please to get you on your knees, and he guarantees you won't catch the disease.
2: She knows.
0: Yeah, kill me.
2: And this is the reason he's never here alone. Because of you.
0: Wait.
2: Because of you and that potty mouth.
0: Jenny's gonna run too. She's gonna be like, I'll be the wife who's gonna come and take your life.
2: You know what? Don't mess with me. I got your wife phone number on my cell phone now.
0: Let's go. We get back to the next.
2: Oh, God, he starts changing the topic. I got her on speed dial, bro. Don't mess with me.
0: 631-580-1053. 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
2: Okay, so also, Party 105 on our stories, you can see the present that they got.
0: Sure?
2: Yeah, I just put it.
0: Okay, we're going back to the mix now, okay? The voice break is over, Anna. You got anything else to say? Get it in.

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0: 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Jaya, Showtek, and Olivia Rodrigo are all on standby. 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

0: And on all the tabloids trying to know what's going on with the actors, the singers, the celebs, so we can give you the gossip drop.
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2: As much as Taylor Swift is trying to keep her wedding under wraps, little information keeps leaking here and there. We're finding out now that they are building a massive stage at Madison Square Garden for the event. No word on who's going to be performing on that stage, but she's going in, all in, to transform Madison Square Garden into the ultimate place to have the ultimate wedding, which of course will be between her and Travis Kelce sometime in July. They're saying July 3rd, but again, nothing has been confirmed. Speaking of another wonderful couple who likes to keep their relationship secret, Tom Holland and Zendaya. Remember when we kept asking, did they get married? Well, guys, Tom has officially confirmed that they are, yes, in fact, married. And I couldn't be happier for the two. Continue to do what you do, guys. So congrats to Tom Holland and Zendaya. They are married, guys, officially. And finally, Father's Day is this weekend. Did you get that a gift yet? Well, here is a list of the best TV dads of all time. See if your favorite TV dad made the list. I'll give you the top 10. And number one, you'll never guess who made number one. Al Bundy from Married with Children. Technically, is he a great dad though? I mean, yeah, he was a great character, but was he a good dad? Andy Taylor on the Andy Griffith Show made number two. Bob Belcher from Bob's Burgers made number three. Carl Winslow from Family Matters made number four. Dan Connor from Roseanne made number five. Danny Tanner from Full House made number six. Herman Munster from The Munsters made number seven. Homer Simpson, again, is he a good dad from The Simpsons? Number eight. Mike Brady from The Brady Bunch made number nine. And rounding up the top 10, Phil Dunphy from Modern Family. You mean to tell me that Peter Griffin from Family Guys did not make the top 10? Who made this list? It's the gossip drop. I'm on is with Impact. 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
1: 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Get your shout-outs and your requests in now. Come on.

One Nation. I want to hear from you guys. What's your name? Where you're listening from? What do you want to hear? We live, baby. Let's take advantage. Come on.

J-Mac, let's go! Pat Chuggle on the check-in!

Mornings with Impact. You know we do that mix at the top of every hour. Shout out to the class of 2026. Guys, I think you got about a week left. Big shout out to Chloe graduating. I gotta make sure I say this right. Comswag? Comswag. I hope I said that right, but congratulations to Chloe. Congratulations to all of the class of 2026. Looks like Chloe is going to be studying veterinary, which is something that I wish I did because those veterinarians get paid. Once again, congratulations to you. Congratulations to the rest of 2026. Guys, if you got a graduate and you want me to shout them out, 631-580-1053. I got a little bit of time left to get their name on the airwaves. Let's go.

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Party 105, I got Pajama Party, Missy Elliott, and Shoes all on standby. But right now, BTS is saying it's hot outside. 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

Mornings with Impact Party 105. Dirty Taco is helping you get out of your boring lunches and getting into a Dirty Taco and Tequila spot for the hottest lunches, the best food, some of the best tacos on Long Island, all being served at Dirty Taco and Tequila. And yes, they do have tequila as well. What's better than a nice drink, a good taco? Why deal with a boring box lunch when you got the opportunity to get some Dirty Taco in your system? And we're making it possible for you to get it for free, because your chance to win a gift card to Dirty Taco and Tequila is as easy as texting "bail me out." That is the keyword this week. Bail me out. Text it to 631-580-1053 and you're in it to win it. I'll be picking a winner on Friday and it could be you. Text "bail me out" right now, 631-580-1053, to qualify to win this gift card to Dirty Taco and Tequila.

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Ariana Grande on Party 105. It's Austin Lyons hanging out with you, playing all your favorite party hits and throwbacks. And coming up this hour, okay, we may all be wondering who's the next James Bond is going to be, but apparently Tom Holland is already thinking about who the next Spider-Man is going to be. What? I got that news for you in a little bit.

Party 105, and while Tom Holland may have already confirmed that him and Zendaya are indeed officially married, he's apparently been thinking about other aspects of his life, including moving on from Spider-Man, maybe? I don't know, but he's definitely said Owen Cooper would be a great successor to him. What do you think?

0: Feast of 2026 going down on Saturday, July 25th at the Catholic Health Amphitheater at Bald Hill. 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
13: June is all about Pride because it is Pride Month, and you're not going to want to miss the 4th annual North Fork Pride presented by the New York LGBT Network, happening at Mitchell Park in Greenport with a parade on Main Street. 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

Party 105, and as it turns out, next time the Grammys happen, there's going to be more people walking away with hardware because they are introducing 5 new awards, bringing the grand total up for the 69th annual edition up to 100. Nice round number. I kind of like that one. They're also lenienting out some of the rules, especially for the best new artist. Apparently, an artist can now be nominated 4 times for that award before being ruled ineligible. And one of the big new categories that they're rolling out as part of the 5, Best Asian Pop Music Performance. You know, with the huge popularity that is K-pop and J-pop and so many others, they're making sure they're getting the recognition they deserve.

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The Gateway presents Ain't Too Proud, the story of the Temptations. 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
1: 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It's Austin Wyatt hanging out with you, playing all your favorite party hits and throwbacks. To DJ Impact will keep us dancing with your midday mix the way that only he can. 60 minutes of completely commercial-free live mixing as he steps on into the studio, takes over control, and gives you that entire midday mix to power your lunch hour. 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And DJ Impact will work its magic, slide your request right on into the midday mix to help power your lunch hour. So let us know what you want to hear. 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Text us. And DJ Impact will work his magic just for you to make that midday mix all the more special.
2: What's going on, party people? This is your friend, the unlicensed therapist that you have for music therapy Monday to Friday. Yes, my name is Ana Maria, and I am here to extend you a new invitation. Tune in to Split Happens right here on Party 105. Kelly from K Collections Boudoir Photography, Jess Maloney, business coach, and Donna Ray, divorce coach. They have this great conversation that dives into the stories, the real nitty gritty of what happens behind those relationships that are ending, the hard decisions, how the kids are involved, the mess of it all. Yes, including the legal parts, all the new family dynamics. And what I truly love, and I know you will love it too, is that this will be an honest conversation. This show will make you laugh, will make you cry, and reflect on all of it. Split Happens is a safe space that will help you grow, find your power and humanity in the middle of all messy divorces. Let's let Kelly, Donna, and Jess bring you up to speed on Saturday at 8 a.m. Split Happens.

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Party 105, it's Austin Lyons hanging out with you, playing all your favorite party hits and throwbacks. And we have a great, wholesome story for you about a New York cab driver. Of course, it starts not exactly great, but thanks to the Knicks and the Knicks fandom, at least something good happened to him, too.

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is out. Maybe we need to dial it back when our teams win big and all those celebrations. A cabbie's cab got destroyed in New York City after the Knicks won, but footage of it went viral online and a GoFundMe was set up to help the guy. Turns out French Montana donated $25,000 to help, and so did a lot of Knicks fandom upon looking back at it. I feel

0: Rosenberg, New York. 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

Party 105, and if I had a nickel for every major lottery win that happened on Long Island in this past month, I'd have 3 nickels. Now, granted, that's not a lot, but it is weird that it's happened thrice now. The latest is a $1 million lottery prize that was claimed in Farmingdale. 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

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Apparently the latest one, enlarging their Riverhead store into one. What do you think? 631-580-1053.

0: Pride Month, and you're not going to want to miss the 4th Annual North Fork Pride, presented by the New York LGBT Network, happening at Mitchell Park in Greenport with a parade on Main Street. 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

0: And coming up this hour, I got the results from yesterday's school budget revotes. 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

Kevin, Netflix stepped up their game during Pride Month. Happy Pride. And they dropped the trailer for Heartstopper Forever. Yeah, you can bet that I am ready for heartbreak love and just more Heartstopper. I have to wait till July 17th, though.

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1: David Guetta and Akon on Party 105. It's Austin Lyons hanging out with you, playing all your favorite party hits and throwbacks. And yes, it turns out there is good reason to be listening to science, especially medical science. And it's our dose of wholesome news that I head on out the door today, because thanks to the innovations and, you know, major reductions in child mortality and better controls of diseases like HIV, malaria, and tuberculosis, a new report from the World Health Organization has come out letting us all know that the life expectancy across Africa has increased by about 10 years across the 2000 to 2019 time period. And this is all despite still ongoing challenges in the area with things like wars, famine, and disease. But thanks to modern medicine and its implementation across the continent, life expectancy has gone up on average by at least 10 years, which is absolutely amazing and wholesome to see. That is your dose of wholesome news. I head on out the door. I've been Austin Lyons. Thank you for hanging out with me. Coming on to next, Anna Maria and DJ Blazin have your afternoon entertainment. I'll remind you, as always, for simply getting through the night and getting up today. You're doing great, sweetie. June is all about Pride, because it is Pride Month, and you're not going to want to miss the 4th Annual North Fork Pride, presented by the New York LGBT Network, happening at Mitchell Park in Greenport with a parade on Main Street. The parade steps off at noon on Saturday, June 27th in Greenport, all leading to the festival in Mitchell Park. Unstoppable Pride is on the East End. 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Live performances, DJs, local vendors, family zones, and so much more. For all the info on the event, NorthForkPride.org. It's all going down Saturday, June 27th, noon until 5 p.m. at North Fork Pride in Greenport in Mitchell Park. 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

0: 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All right, party people, welcome to Tipsy Wednesday. Impact, are you awake today?
1: I'm just wondering. 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

0: Back them stylish. Talk big t-shirt, Billy. Watch on my wrist, but I want that diamond. Talk crazy when I pull up in sight. 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
1: Hi.
0: He abandoned me for a couple of days because life been too hard. And by that, I mean, there's a lot of other work than him standing around paying attention to me. But I grabbed him today.
2: Yes.
0: Hi. In fact, went to take a nap because he was falling asleep before.
2: Yeah, you let him escape.
0: He escaped. But now we're going into Parenting 101, brought to you by Split Happens, presented by Balance Health and Wellness. 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All right, party people. AP News gave me something that I must share with you.
2: What happened?
0: You probably heard the stories about how kids are lagging behind education of other kids in other countries. Like, our kids are dumber than the kids in other countries, supposedly.
2: Huh.
0: By different studies. And now there's a new guidance out demanding that our kids get more recess.
2: Well, it
0: the
2: is
0: American Academy of Pediatrics okay. says that recesses have been shrinking over the years, and that worsens the children's health, which is true. I think so, because Ariana has to literally shove her food at lunch because she only has 25 minutes to eat and then goes back into class.
2: Because people, eating does take time. Not just if you eat slow, not just if you, even if you bring your own food, it takes time to sit, unpack, eat, and then you gotta go play.
0: And
2: kids get the zoomies, baby.
0: They don't get to play.
2: They don't even get to play?
0: They don't even get to play. At least at Selden Middle School, they don't get to play.
2: Oh yeah, well.
0: I know they're older, but at least gossip with each other.
2: Yeah,
0: hang out.
2: Play. Even in middle school, we got to go outside or like just chill.
0: Not here. Well, physical activity is vital. And now 1 in 5 people's kids are dealing with obesity, and recess also gives the kids a chance to navigate relationships and build confidence, which is important in older kids and younger ones. But it's not exercise, not just exercise. The report says that the breaks are essential for kids' academic success and mental, physical, social, and emotional growth. Some of my favorite times happen at recess in school.
2: Yeah.
0: Recess isn't just about seeing if you picked up first or last at basketball. There is new evidence that shows that kids need pauses between periods of learning so the brain can hold and store the information. Recess is also a great time to de-stress and blow off some steam. Since the mid-2000s, up to 40% of school districts nationwide have reduced or nixed recess altogether. There's also no benchmark for recess. It ranges from less than 10 minutes to an hour at others. According to the study, students should get a minimum of 20 minutes a day and multiple 10-minute breaks.
2: Yeah, because, I mean, okay, think about it this way in terms of us living in an office environment of some sort.
0: Okay.
2: How often do we finish 3-4 tasks that we need to take care of, and then we sit, decompress for a minute, and doom scroll on our phone for like 5 minutes?
0: Yeah.
2: Or how often do we...
0: Or gossip with each other.
2: Or, yeah, we find somebody else that's like in the middle of something or just finish something and we go gossip. Or we take what I call the hot girl laps around the building. Even the guys do it. I do it, too, on days when, like, it's freezing in here, it's nice and warm out, and I need to thaw. I will occasionally do a hot girl laugh, take a walk around the building, and be like, okay,
0: yeah.
2: Now we can return to the office refreshed.
0: I thought it was only Ariana's school, but...

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2: Yeah. Feel that chain now. Yeah. Chanda Paul. So me go so then.

0: 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I love this song. This song was created by Creative Vets, Howie Duro, and David Quiñones, DQ, and Howie from the Backstreet Boys.
1: Oh, yeah.
0: And it's about our veterans that serve in Puerto Rico. And it's called We Puerto Rico. Enjoy!

0: 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And now, Austin, I have a special message for you.
1: Yes.
0: I know you go to the gym.
1: I do.
0: And I know you love your self-love time, like going to the gym and decompressing after a very long day of dealing with all of us.
1: There's very few things that hit the same as being an iPad kid on the treadmill. Just fully zoned out from the world.
0: Yes. So sometimes you can put your head against a woman's belly and hear a baby's heartbeat.
1: Well, you can. I don't think I should.
0: I don't think you should, but maybe with your friends, yes. And sometimes you can rest your head and hear like a heartbeat, right? Okay. A woman on TikTok, it's not related to listening to a belly, but I guess she can hear herself because she's stupid. And this stupid woman on TikTok is going viral for revealing that she accidentally... I have questions. Accidentally swallow her iPod.
1: Excuse me? Hold on. First of all...
0: How? I have so many questions. How did you accidentally swallow a piece of electronic?
1: My better question is, who other than my sister is using an iPod? Like a classic iPod?
0: No, her AirPod.
1: AirPod. Oh, okay.
0: Her AirPod.
1: That makes a lot
0: more
1: sense.
0: She was grabbing the vitamins from the table, and I guess she put the vitamins loose on the table next to...
1: Yep.
0: The two AirPods.
1: In there.
0: And she grabbed one and whoop. She's
1: low. Well, I mean, AirPods are fairly small and they're pretty easy to swallow.
0: She didn't realize it until she sat in the car and said that her AirPod was connected, but she left them at home. So she came to the realization and freaked out. She called poison control and they basically said, you need to wait for it to pass. And to go to the ER if she experienced any pain.
1: Please tell me she started playing Sean Kingston's Somebody Call 911.
0: She kept posting updates of over the few days, and her followers anxiously awaited her for her to poop. I mean, for her to come up with the good news, which she did. She passed the AirPod.
1: I would just play nothing but songs about food. C is for cookie. Come on, imagine C is for cookie coming from your stomach, and you're like, well, I'm going to have some dessert now. That is the perfect justification. I know I shouldn't be laughing, but she turned out okay, so I'm completely feeling fine with
0: it. I have so many questions still.
1: Did the AirPod work after it came out?
0: I don't know.
1: Would you still use it? June is all about Pride because it is Pride Month, and you're not going to want to miss the 4th annual North Fork Pride presented by the New York LGBT Network, happening at Mitchell Park in Greenport with a parade on Main Street. The parade steps off at noon on Saturday, June 27th in Greenport, all leading to the festival in Mitchell Park. Unstoppable Pride is on the East End. 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

0: Party 105, another hour of party music right here in your favorite station. And I'm going to tell you which states are broke and which ones are bougie or have money. Hold your guess. I'm going to tell you everything after reel to reel. Right now, the silent treatment that lady with the AirPods will get from me if she... she was my friend.
1: Imagine she has the whole world of music right in her stomach.
0: No, one side only. Was it the left ear or the right ear?
1: Which would you rather?

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1: You know.
0: Loud.
2: I like to move it, move it. I like to move it, move it. I like to move it, move it. You like to move it.

0: Party 105, all right, party people. An annual study look at the states where people have the highest and lowest incomes. And I got the numbers. The top five of making money are Virginia, New York, New Jersey, Washington, and Connecticut.
1: That checks out.
0: Utah is the sixth.
1: Really?
0: Mm-hmm. On the flip side, the broke states are West Virginia, New Mexico, Mississippi, Louisiana, Maine, Rhode Island, Alabama, Vermont, Kentucky, and Alaska.
1: I feel like Rhode Island might just be because it's very tiny.
0: Maybe because it's tiny.
1: Are they factoring in like per capita? Who knows? All I know is I feel like South Dakota and I feel like North Dakota also probably higher up on that list than you'd expect.
0: All of their Dakotas.
1: Both of the Dakotas.
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18: 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It's

0: All right, party people, this is the end of the line for us. And Austin.
1: Hi.
0: Not to add injury to misery, but the highest, one of the highest states is New York.
1: Yeah.
0: But our checks didn't get the memo.
1: Yeah. But I mean, that checks out. When you factor in the city, I'm pretty sure that's where most of that one's being made.
0: And most of it goes to our mortgages or our rent. All right, party people. El Hombre en Fuego, the man on fire. DJ Blazing comes up next with the 5 o'clock traffic jam. Beep, beep.
1: Beep, beep. And occasionally Fuego. I spend it on McDonald's.
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0: FIFA Fever is here, and you can experience all the excitement of the FIFA World Cup in an epic watch party at Pickleball Heaven. 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
14: Oh, yes, we're live, baby, on the 5 o'clock traffic jam. 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

Oh, yeah, you're rocking the 5 o'clock traffic jam with your boy DJ Blazin'. 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Yeah.

0: Pride, because it is Pride Month and you're not going to want to miss the 4th annual North Fork Pride, presented by the New York LGBT Network, happening at Mitchell Park in Greenport with a parade on Main Street. 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Unstoppable Pride is on the East End. 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

0: Feast of 2026 going down on Saturday, July 25th at the Catholic Health Amphitheater at Bald Hill. 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

0: Pride Month, and you're not going to want to miss the 4th Annual North Fork Pride, presented by the New York LGBT Network, happening at Mitchell Park in Greenport with a parade on Main Street. 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

0: Rosenberg, New York. 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
6: Hey, Green Gobbler here. So you've got a clogged drain in your bathroom. Water in the sink's overstaying its welcome. You're spitting today's toothpaste on top of yesterday's toothpaste. You hope that it go away. Yeah, clogs don't just go away. I make them go away. I'm Green Gobbler, the only clog dissolver you need. I'm bleach free, safe for your pipes, and I work. Guaranteed or your money back. Cause I never met a clog that was gonna unclog itself. Green Gobbler. Let the gobbler get it.
7: 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This is Dr. Andrew Farrago from Great South Bay Chiropractic. 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The DRX 9000 spinal decompression is a non-surgical treatment for these conditions. Brand new research out of the University of Southern Florida shows disc space was increased by 1 to 2 millimeters with the DRX 9000. A military study just done showed that with pain reduction was 90.4%. 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